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2: Well, life on the farm is kind of laid back. Ain't much an old country boy like me can't hack. Thoroughly to rise, early in a sack. I thank God I'm a country boy. Well, a simple kind of life never did me no harm. Raising me a family and working on the farm. Days are all filled with an easy country charm. Thank God I'm a country boy. 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I got me old fiddle.

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3: In a bar in Toledo, across from the depot,

He began to count the theories I've had pounded in my head that I forgot.

of school uphill both ways. We were cane switch raised a dirt floor poor. Of course, that was back before the war. Yeah, your uncle and I made quite a pair, flying F-15s through hostile air. He went down, but they missed me by a hair. He'd always stop right there and say,

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7: A heat advisory begins at noon tomorrow and remains in effect until 10 p.m. Monday night. Thunderstorms likely today, otherwise cloudy skies. High temperatures reach up to 83. Winds out of the south, 5 to 10 miles per hour. Lows level off around 67. Tonight, mainly clear skies develop with fog at times. From the 104.9 Max Country Weather Center, powered by weatherology.com, I'm staff meteorologist Jennifer Wojcicki. Currently, it's 68 degrees.
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0: It is not 19-something. It is 2026, and we are getting ready for the 2026 variety of the Bulldog Classic with Concordia University. Of course, we are very proud to be your media partners with Concordia University. And coming up here in just a few minutes, our very own Parker Sizer will be talking with Athletic Director Devin Smith. So that's coming up here in a few minutes. We are at the York Country Club broadcasting live, getting ready for the Concordia Bulldog Classic. It's Gene Curtis on Max Country.
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